Aaron in Texas. And country by the grace of God, KKBQ Pasadena, Houston. You're in 93Q country. Houston's country leader. Some

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Hi there, I'm Linda B. in for Jake Stewart on this Tuesday night, a little bit after 7 o'clock. It is Neon Nights. That means we got a whole bunch of new music for you to enjoy tonight. Hang out with me. It's all coming up after this Ella Langley on 93Q.

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0: That is Coe Wetzel on 93Q, and he is one of the shows in the Pick Your Fall Country concert that we got right now at 93QCountry.com. 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
1: 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The trophy case will rattle. 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

Zach Brown Band on 93Q, Houston's country leader. And I feel that every time I turn around, I see Zach Brown on socials hanging out at UT. If you, you know, you go to the game and you run across him and you took a picture with him, share it with us on our socials. We want to see it at 93Q Houston.

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And hang on, we got Houston's Hot 8 at 8 country songs coming up right at 8 o'clock. 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

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You got it on Houston's Hot 8 at 8. That is coming in at number 5, Luke Combs with Rethink Some Things. At number 4, new Miranda Lambert featuring Ella Langley. Here's Snakeskin Boots.

0: It's 93Q's Hot 8 at 8. Coming in at number 3 right there, that is Corey Kent with Empty Words. Who will take the number 1 spot? We find out after song number 2 with Jordan Davis. Here's Mess.
1: I've been letting that dust pile up on a bottle sitting high on that shelf.

It's Houston's Hot 8 at 8 on 93Q's Neon Nights. Who is taking the number one spot tonight? That would be Mr. Zach Top with South of Sanity.

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Houston's country leader, 93Q, and home of the Q Morning Show with Riggs, Caitlin, and Erica. They are back tomorrow morning. Wake up with them. They're going to give you more second date update at 6:35, 7:35, and 8:35.

0: Houston's Country Leader 93Q. Hi there, I'm Linda V in for Jake Stewart on Neon Nights. It is a nice evening up ahead. Overnight low of 77. Tomorrow, Wednesday, 20% chance of showers with a high of 92. The exciting part is this coming weekend, the highs are only going to be in the 80s. It's going to feel like fall. I love it.
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Hi there, I'm Linda B. in for Jake Stewart on this Tuesday night for Neon Nights. If you got a song request, send it to me on my socials. I'll play it for you. Let's connect at the Linda B. and I'll follow you back too.

Riggs, Caitlin, and Erica in the morning. And the home of 10,000 for the troops. Let's go! Yeah. On Houston's Country Leader, 93Q.

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And country by the grace of God. KKVQ Pasadena, Houston. You're in 93Q country. 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

0: This is as loud as a gym gets. The trophy case will rattle. The lunch trays will shake. The coach's whistle might fly right off. And 93Q and Parker McCollum will be standing in the middle of it all.
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93Q Neon Nights. Hi there, I'm Linda V in for Jake Stewart on this Tuesday night. We got new music coming up this hour from Lauren Elena, from Mitchell Tenpenny, all coming up after this Riley Green on 93Q. Stay here.

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93.3 Q Neon Nights. Hi there, I'm Linda V in for Jake Stewart. I'll be here all this week, and if you hear any glitches or that I skipped a song, pardon my mess. We are updating our software, and, you know,

Dean there on 93Q, Houston's country leader. Hi there, I'm Linda Bean for Jake Stewart on Neon Nights. I'll be back tomorrow, Wednesday, leaving you with new music right now from Matt Geiger. Here's Pouring on 93Q. Have a great Tuesday night.

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And country by the grace of God, KKBQ Pasadena, Houston. 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

0: This is as loud as a gym gets. The trophy case will rattle. The lunch trays will shake. The coach's whistle might fly right off. And 93Q and Parker McCollum will be standing in the middle of it all.
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1: I was all but 22, I think, at the time. I'd been out on the road, lonely at night. And it'd been a while, so it was on my mind. Well, I saw him walk in with his cowboy hat. And I thought to myself, I could use some of that. His boots like glass on a sawdust floor. 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

Byrne in Texas. And Country by the Grace of God, KKBQ Pasadena, Houston. 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

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KKBQ Pasadena, Houston. 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
1: So there's chaplains in hospitals, right? Like some priests, people that will like say prayers. Usually those people are there for the scary stuff, the bad stuff. Someone's dying, someone's passing away, they're in their final moments. Mm-hmm. They're coming in to pray over you and make sure that you're, you know, have all of your sins relieved and you're on your way to heaven, got a fast pass and everything. What happens when the chaplain shows up before your surgery? A little weird, right?
2: I thought they were supposed to, though. They come to bless you and the surgery.
1: That's what I wasn't sure how the whole thing worked.
2: Well, when Tyler was in the hospital, like they had a chaplain come for his surgery.
1: It was your son-in-law, right, Erica? Yeah.
2: Right, my son-in-law.
1: Yeah.
2: Right?
3: Mm-hmm. Well, those were, though, very serious surgeries.
2: Well, okay, so that's what I mean. That's why when your wife told us that you were having a chaplain come, we were like, wait, we just thought this was like a minor surgery.
3: Yeah.
1: It was a minor surgery, you guys.
3: So, Riggs, do you want to tell the people what you just recently had surgery
1: for?
3: Sure.
1: I had what was called a septoplasty. So I have, like, in your nose, you have a little middle part that runs down the middle, your septum.
3: Yeah.
1: Damn near killed him. And mine was bent and, like, curved inside my nose. So it was 80% blockage in my breathing. And I'd just been living with this my whole life. Mm-hmm. I thought it was just normal to only be able to breathe out of one side of your nose every once in a while. It's not. So I was going to get this fixed a couple of years ago, then COVID hit and I put it on hold and I just dealt with it. But now I was like, I'm going to get this fixed. So I go into the hospital to get this done last Wednesday. And before you get a surgery, they give you this whole form to fill out. It's like things that you're comfortable with, your religious preferences. So I write down, you know, I don't want to be in any pain. I'm Catholic. So if something happens, I wrote literally, I said, if something goes sideways, I'm Catholic. Please call a priest. I would like one here, or a chaplain. And then it said chaplain, and I checked the little box, and I moved on with my life. Going through all the check-in process, mm-hmm. and you got everybody coming in, the nurse, the assistant, the anesthesiologist, the doctor, they're all coming in everybody. And asking the same questions. And then a knock at the door, and in walks, hi, I'm the chaplain. And I was like,
2: why?
1: Why?
3: Why are you here?
1: Why? And he was like, well, that said you requested a chaplain. And I go, yeah, if something's going wrong, you just put the IV in. Is something going to happen now? Am I dying? Is this something I should know about?
3: And what did he say?
1: He goes, oh, no, no. He goes, sometimes I'll do this. I'll come in and I'll pray before the procedure just to make sure everything goes right. Bless the hands of the surgeon and everything. I was like, oh, that's nice. So he said a prayer with my wife and I. It was nice, but it was still very odd to have a chaplain before for something that I knew was pretty simple too. I mean, I did like it. It was nice. I'm a Catholic guy, so it was nice, but
3: yeah,
1: still.
3: I mean, look, you could argue that anytime you're going under, you know, it could be a scary situation, but we're sitting here in the studio. Yes. It's me, Erica, Mason, and we know that Riggs is going in for surgery and his wife is keeping us updated. She's very sweet like that. And she's like, hey, you know, he just went back for surgery, or he's about to go back for surgery. He just had a really great, talk with the chaplain. The chaplain came in and prayed over him, and we're reading this here in the studio. We're like, oh my god, is there something else going on? Is Riggs having a much more serious surgery than we thought?
2: Yeah, we were worried after that. We're like, wait, what?
1: No, and
3: then we didn't want to ask, you know. We were just like, oh,
2: because
3: yeah.
2: You know, men always like play it down, right? Men are always like, no, it's no big thing, when it's like a huge thing.
1: It was not a big thing. I mean, it was.
3: We thought it was. We were like, oh my gosh, I think he just was telling us it was a nose something, when really it's like brain surgery. I don't know.
1: And I didn't know that she had told you this. I didn't know you were getting a play by play of everything. So I was like, I'm sorry to frighten you or disturb you, but no.
3: I would have been terrified to see they stick the IV in and the chaplain walks in like, ah,
2: oh, wait, what?
3: What's happening?
1: What are you putting in me? Is that saline or is that something else?
3: Is this the end?
2: Am I at the right place?
1: Is this a Tennessee execution? Am I going to be okay?
2: Oh, my god!
3: Well, yeah, if it's Tennessee.
1: Yeah, right.
2: Ay, ay, ay.
1: Too soon?
2: You'll survive it. Don't
3: never,
2: worry.
3: Never too soon for
1: never
3: that one.
1: Never too soon. So, just so you know, if you're getting a surgery, you can request a chaplain before. He'll gladly come in. I felt good because I gave the guy something to do, you know? He probably didn't get much work. Wednesday morning, he's like, sure, I'll go pray for this guy. So thank you to the chaplain at Methodist. Everybody was super nice
3: to me.
1: Everybody
3: was great.
1: Everybody was great. Top to bottom. Give that chaplain his paycheck.
3: Wow.
1: It's 93Q.

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3: This guy, he was trying to beat the red light. 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He hit me when I looked at my body. It was so messed up. I lost everything in the process. And I lost my house, lost my job. So I need somebody to fight for me. And I knew Jim Adley was going to do it. When Jim Adley cut that check, I got everything back.
4: I'll fight to make sure they cut you a check so you get everything back. 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
0: 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We're doing one of those. 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

0: This morning on Jerk or Justify, we have Rachel who wrote in to us. She needs our help. She says, hey guys, my husband and I have one rule in our house, no phones at the dinner table. So last week, I caught him sneaking a peek at work email during dinner, so I reached over, took his phone, and locked it in the kitchen drawer until we were finished eating. He says I treat him like one of our kids and embarrassed him in front of them. I told him if we're going to have family rules, they apply to everyone. So am I a jerk for taking his phone or justified because he should follow the same rules we expect our kids to follow? Rachel. Oh my gosh, you guys.
1: Right in front of the kids.
0: Go ahead. I'm going to say jerk, and I know that you're probably surprised by that because I'm like always pro women, right? But I have a very strong rule, and trust me, from a couple failed marriages, that I have learned that you cannot do this to your husband, especially in front of your kids, because the way you treat them is the way the kids are going to think that it's okay to treat them, and they just lost respect for their dad because you did that.
2: Yeah.
0: So even though he needs to be following the rules, I totally agree with that. That should be a conversation that you had with him later.
2: Yeah.
0: When nobody else was around. You don't grab his phone and go lock it away like he's a child. But that's just me. I mean, what do I know?
2: No, that's fair. And you have kids and you have probably a husband. You guys are probably on your phone sometimes for things. I mean, Mark's a state trooper. He's probably got things that happen every once in a while. You have things that happen with work every once in a while. Sure, we do. So it happens. So I can kind of see why she would feel that she's justified to do that, because when you want to have that family time, it is sacred and everybody should have the same rule. Like, nobody has phones at the table. Including mom and dad. Nobody has phones at the table. We're going to have a conversation like normal
0: and
2: people.
0: I also
2: right?
0: do agree that men do act like children sometimes.
2: Sure,
0: I totally
2: we do.
0: Get that. Like, they're like, why do you treat me like a child? But then they act like a child.
2: Yeah, I know.
0: So I totally understand that. But being someone who's around people who put their husbands down like that and talk to them like their children is so awkward, y'all. Please don't do that.
2: Yeah, it is very. It's
0: look at the man's face when that happens. It's
2: they're so
0: totally
2: dejected.
0: Defeated. Yes. Oh my god!
2: And that's another reason why men won't speak up when they are feeling down, because they're like, well, I'm just going to get shut down.
0: One, men, stop acting like children.
2: Yes.
0: Two, women, don't talk to them like that, especially in front of other people.
2: It's a two-way street. You're right, though. But is she a jerk for taking the phone away in front of the kids and locking it up? Or justified because rules are rules. No phones at the table.
0: Oh, my gosh.
2: 713-370.
0: Did you imagine what the kids were thinking?
2: Like, did mom just do that? Wow. 713-370-0929. Is she a jerk or is she justified? 713-370-0929. It's Riggs, Caitlin, and Erica on 93Q.

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0: It's 93Q, Houston's country leader. Good morning. We're Riggs, Caitlin, and Erica. A jerker justified is a wife stripping down a husband, and not in that nice kind of way that a man would want to be stripped down.
1: No, it's Rachel who wrote in and said that her husband and I have a rule in their house, no phones at the dinner table. Well, she caught him sneaking a peek at his work email on the dinner table, so she snatched his phone out of his hands, locked it up in a kitchen drawer, and told him, if the family has the rules, you need to follow them too. So she wants to know, is she a jerk for doing that, even though it's family rules, or is she justified?
0: We had some Facebook comments. Curtis says justified. He needs to lead by example and should have played into it. Yeah, you got me, kids, and turned her into a jerk by being upset for her enforcing the rule that he helped establish. So
1: that's a good point, actually.
0: Yeah. What do you think? 713?
1: I doubt he went along with it, though.
0: No. 713-370-0929. Is she a jerk or justified? Who's this?
2: This is Kathy. Yesterday, after I got off the phone, you said I wanted jury duty, and no, I do not.
1: Oh, my God, that's so funny.
0: This is the only jury duty you like having, right? Because it's
2: exactly, because I talk on a jury panel. You can't say a word.
0: So what do you think? Is she a jerk or justified, Kathy?
2: No, I agree with Erica. I think she's a jerk. That's a conversation she should have had with her husband after dinner was done, telling him, you know, you're setting a bad example for the kids, you know, but not in front of the kids during dinner, taking his phone and locking it away like he was a child.
0: Get that, because you got to have at least mutual respect for mom and dad at the table, right?
2: Exactly.
1: Just thinking about it made me so uncomfortable.
0: I feel so bad for the guy. But I feel bad for the woman, too, because, come on, dude, come on.
1: Obviously, something probably led her to that, you know?
0: Somebody put on our Facebook page.
1: You don't just completely go crazy.
0: Somebody put on the Facebook page, that email might pay your bills. Be careful.
2: Yeah, exactly.
0: It may be a work email that is literally paying
1: That's
0: the bills.
1: That's true.
0: So. Thank you for calling, Kathy.
2: All right. Have a good weekend, guys.
0: You as well. 93Q, good morning.
3: Good morning.
1: What do you think, jerk or justified?
3: Jerk. She's justified for thinking that he shouldn't be on the phone, but the way she handled it, that's something you talk about after the kids go to sleep.
1: What's your name, by the way? I didn't even ask you. I just got straight to it.
3: It's Lily.
0: Lily.
1: Lily, it's such a pretty name.
0: You say she was a jerk, kind of like what Erica was saying, because it should have been a conversation for afterwards instead of in front of the kids.
3: Yeah.
0: And dressing them down in front of the kids.
1: Oh, my God. She just snatched his phone out of his hand.
0: Thank you for calling this morning. We'll talk to you tomorrow.
3: Okay, bye-bye.
0: It's kind of split on the Facebook page, Erica. It's really going back and forth.
1: I mean, I definitely see both sides, but just doing that in front of the kids is like, oy.
0: But that's a majority of them are saying, yes, she was justified in what she was doing, but a jerk for how she did it.
1: But you know what? The kids will not be touching that phone.
0: No, they will not.
1: If that happened to dad, nah.

0: This is as loud as a gym gets. The trophy case will rattle. The lunch trays will shake. The coach's whistle might fly right off. And 93Q and Parker McCollum will be standing in the middle of it all.
1: Hey guys, Parker McCollum here. 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

0: This is from all the way up there in the north in Minnesota. A college biology professor is facing up to 5 years in prison after police say he developed a strange habit at work. He would relieve himself in cups.
1: What?
0: Yeah, why? And then he would dump the urine in the science building in different sinks. And apparently somebody's backpack got tainted with some pee-pee.
1: Ew!
2: Wait.
0: Yeah, he's a former biology professor at McAllister College in Minnesota.
2: Couldn't he just go to the bathroom down
1: like
2: the hall?
1: A normal person?
0: I mean, sure he could.
2: Like, was he in a weird part of the building where the bathroom was just too far?
0: No idea. But a female student noticed that her backpack was wet.
1: That's so
0: And then
1: disgusting.
0: Realized, wait, that's not water. That's urine. Alerted authorities, which is a bad day at college, right?
2: Right.
0: Then they find out this guy apparently has had 6 other previous complaints about urine showing up around the school's science center in bottles and trash cans and even in other professors' decorations, like in their plants and things.
2: Oh my gosh, a repeat offender.
0: Yes.
2: He's just doing this left and right.
0: I don't know. So he's no longer employed at the college.
3: Oh,
0: he's been charged with a felony. He could face up to 5 years in prison and $10,000 in fines if he's convicted because he allegedly couldn't figure out where your urine is supposed to go in the toilet. There are plenty of toilets, Professor. I don't even want to call him Professor. I don't feel like he's worthy of that.
1: Gross, man. You have something wrong with you.
0: You failed potty training and you are our dingus of the day. Way to go.
2: Yeah.
0: That's gross.
2: Failed potty training is an understatement. Actually, I think he's done it really well. He's mastered the art of control.
0: Control.
2: So that he can then place it elsewhere.

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2: 93Q Traffic.
4: Well, good morning. We are looking at some delays building on 45 the Gulf Freeway southbound at Broadway. That's due to wrecks on both shoulders. 5-minute delay from 610 the South Loop. 290, the Northwest Freeway eastbound between Fairbanks, North Houston and Piedmont Drive. They're in the process of getting roadwork picked up. That's traffic. More with the Q Morning Show next on 93Q.
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1: Hey, y'all, it's Caitlin. And around this time of the year, we all know that the weather in Houston is unpredictable. One second, the skies are clear, and the next, there's a storm blowing in. 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

93Q, it's Houston's country leader, Riggs, Caitlin, and Erica. Good morning. On the way next, what's the pettiest thing somebody has done at your office? Because something happened yesterday. It's pretty petty. I'm going to talk about it next, the 93Q. Hold on. See?

0: 93Q, it's Houston's country leader. Good morning, we're Riggs, Caitlin, and Erica. 10,000 for the troops. It's happening. 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
1: Please
0: we need
1: help.
0: For the boxes.
1: They
0: Plus,
1: deserve it.
0: Yeah, we're almost at 3,000 some items now. We're up now. We got to collect 10,000 items to stuff these boxes for troops. 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It'll show you where you can go. It's very simple, the whole process. And you feel good doing it because it's stuff that they can actually use. I mean, thank you cards are great, and it's nice to have 10,000 thank you cards. But we had to step up and do more and make sure they get the stuff they actually need, like beef jerky, socks.
1: Candy. Well, they love candy.
0: They love candy, man. They love stuff
1: Chips.
0: Like that. That little pieces of home, little pieces of Houston.
2: Even things you wouldn't think of, though, like maybe a nice face mask or something.
1: Ooh,
3: not bad.
1: Yeah. Could you imagine that? Oh,
2: just
1: I bet that'd be
2: treating
1: so
2: them.
1: Great.
0: Just think of being in another country, not having access to like good razors. And then you get a care package from Boots for Troops from 93Q and you're like, oh my God, these are three blade razors. These are
1: three blade.
0: These are Gillette with like big shaving cream. Wow. Be the talk of the whole town. 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So if you ever had somebody do something very petty at your office, people can get petty in the office sometimes.
2: They can.
1: Oh my gosh. And it's like high school all over again sometimes.
0: It really is. And I had something happen this morning that I just discovered that's incredibly petty. There were gifts left at the office. Like some promotional items from a vendor here. I won't name who it is. But there were like some hats and there were some shirts. And I happen to know this vendor very well. We'll call them Vendor A. Everybody in the office was given something from Vendor A. Caitlin, Erica, Mason, some people in our digital department, people around the office were just handing it out. But I, that know Vendor A very well, did not have anything from them. So whoever was giving it out did something very petty and left just one person off of the list of getting something. And it was me. And I don't really care about getting it.
2: It was me.
0: It was me. I don't really care, but I was like, what a petty thing, because that person is not happy with me for silly reasons and decided that they were not going to give me that thing. And I was like, how petty. Have you ever had somebody do something just incredibly petty at your office? Because people, you have to spend time with these people every single day. You got to work with them. You got to be professional. I understand that. I get that. But have you had somebody do something just so wildly petty in your office that you were like, wow, Linda. Wow, Jerry. Or whatever their name is. Wow. How could you be so petty? Just like taking somebody's food and not telling anyone. That's another thing that's just so petty. I don't understand how people can do that.
2: That's shady behavior to take someone's food and not tell them.
1: I will knock you out at work if you take my food.
0: Shady. Caitlin, wasn't there somebody that was taking Caitlin's food once and Caitlin had her name written on
2: when
0: the food?
2: When I was heavily pregnant, yes. Remember? And she said, I didn't see your name on the box. I'm like, bro, I wrote it.
1: Letters in yes. Sharpie.
2: In Sharpie. On every angle of the box, I wrote my name.
0: Wild.
2: And she was like, oh, I didn't know.
0: You didn't know? Your name was on it.
2: Remember that time my old coworker, I was shooting a commercial for somebody and he showed up and insisted he be in the commercial. And then after we shot the commercial, he insisted that they couldn't air the commercial because he was in it and he didn't give them the rights.
1: That is so
0: annoying and petty. What is the annoying or petty or just
2: that really happened.
0: Shady thing that somebody did in your office that you were like, come on.
2: I wasn't here in Houston, by the way.
0: What are we, children? Are we children? We're grown adults. Be an adult. 713-370-0929. Who got super petty at your office? You can even make them anonymous, kind of like I did this morning. 713-370-0929. It's 93Q. She drank

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2: A brand new wreck in the Deer Park area, 225 eastbound near Center Street. It's in the right lane, 7 or 8 minutes on the backup from Preston. Also 290, the Northwest Freeway eastbound between the West Sam Houston Tollway and Fairbanks North Houston. A little bit of a delay because of construction in the area. That's traffic. More with the Q Morning Show next on 93Q.
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10: The state of Texas versus Juan and Mary Sanchez. The charge? Child abuse. For refusing to recognize their son as a girl.
11: 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Well, Gina Hinojosa supports the radical policy of taxpayers paying for sex change surgery for kids and the assault on parental rights. And Hinojosa believes schools should be able to transition children behind their parents' backs. But that's just the beginning. Gina Hinojosa supports allowing boys and girls sports and in their locker rooms. It's gross, unfair, and harmful to girls. And what does Gina Hinojosa say about it? 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
12: I really don't understand how girls would be hurt by this. A threat to our little girls that doesn't exist.
11: Gina Hinojosa, radical, dangerous. We cannot allow her to become governor of Texas.
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0: 93Q's second date update with Briggs, Caitlin, and Erica. 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Let's find out.
1: So Blake took Megan out on a date and they played cornhole, had a great time, but Blake's ex-girlfriend was working there. Is that why Megan didn't call him back? Let's find out right now on 93Q second date update.
2: Hello?
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3: Hi.
2: Oh, my gosh.
3: We're calling on behalf of Blake, who said that he went on a date with you to the Memorial Trail Ice House. Do you remember that?
2: Oh, yes. I remember Blake. Quite the ladies' man, Blake.
4: Oh. Okay. Well, let's get your side of the date then. What happened? Why is he a ladies' man?
2: I kept seeing him, like, dropping off his packages, and we were flirty right away for, like, a few weeks before he, like, finally asked me out. And, I mean, I guess I had a nice time on the date.
1: Yeah, so he mentioned that his ex-girlfriend was there. Is that, like, the red flag?
2: No, it was fine. I didn't have a problem with that at all. I mean, he felt bad about it. He kept apologizing. It was kind of like, it was really like what happened after the date that I had an issue with.
3: Okay, what was that?
2: He gave me a gift basket from his trunk.
4: What?
1: From his trunk?
3: Like one of those ones you win at like an auction, like one of those Easter baskets wrapped in like cellophane, one of those things?
2: Kind of. It was just weird because it was like a basket and it had like t-shirts from local restaurants and bars. Also, there was like a $25 Whataburger card in there.
4: What?
3: That's awesome.
1: Hey, that's a great thing. $25 Whataburger. I'll take that.
4: Yep.
2: You know what? Blake has gone out with like a lot of other women from my office, actually.
3: Oh.
2: And word around the office is that he's done this before. All the other women were talking about all the other gift baskets that they had gotten.
1: Oh, he's a gift basket giver.
3: Wow.
2: Yeah, this is like his thing that he does, I guess. But the problem I have is that like all the other women got like much, much better gift baskets.
4: Wow. I was like, wait, is it okay? Did you go, first of all, did you go out with him just for the gift basket if you already knew he was giving that to the ladies in the office? And what is in these other gift baskets that he's giving to people?
3: Yes.
2: Well, no, I liked him. He was, like I said, we were like really flirty. He's cute. But I also was excited for my gift basket because I heard so much about like all these other women got these amazing gift baskets. Like I heard some girls were like, they got a gift certificate to get like a full massage at a spa day, like cards to go to really nice restaurants,
3: wow,
2: and bottles of wine, and like amazing gift baskets. And I was just like very kind of disappointed with mine. I felt like it was just thrown together at the last minute. And it was like, it was kind of insulting.
3: We've got Mr. Gift Basket himself on the other line. Do you mind if we bring him on and let him explain himself a little bit?
2: Yeah, that's fine.
3: Blake, you there?
5: Yes, I'm here.
3: Do you really do this?
5: Well, first of all, you don't look the gift horse in the mouth. Everyone knows that, all right?
4: Okay.
3: Yes, mm-hmm. I guess.
5: Okay, and yes, I do give gift baskets. I got the idea from Derek Jeter.
4: Oh, no. That's not who you should be getting ideas from.
1: That's not the person you
4: want
1: to go after.
3: That's what you...

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2: Gone now? She was so... can we say because she's gone now? She was so shallow, dude.
3: She yeah, was,
4: I thought you were going to say another SH word.
3: Kaylin, are you kind of feeling like, I've been cheated. I've never got a gift basket.
4: Never. I thought that same thing.
2: Hey, Blake, if you need some extra stuff for your gift basket, swing by the 93Q Studios. We can give you some koozies and some shirts and stuff like that.
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0: So Monster Jam's going to be at the at Reliant Stadium. Holy crap, it's going to be huge. 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Hold on.
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3: Well, the wreck we had in Deer Park is already gone. Eastbound 225 near Center Street, so it's starting to unwind in the area from Preston. Now we're getting reports of a new accident, 69, the East Texas Freeway southbound at Eastmount Houston. That was just starting to stack traffic up. That's traffic. More of the Q Morning Show next on 93Q.
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4: 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Three criminals out on bond, parole, and probation. When Chris fought back, they shot him five times. Even after the murder, a Democrat judge let them out again. Giving them chance after chance won't make them stop. And no one can make up for what they did to my son.
5: Democratic judges have released thousands of violent criminals back on the streets with little or no bond. And over 200 victims have died at their hands. One of them was baby Chris. Many of these criminals are now fugitives on the run in our neighborhoods because of judges who released them. So please, hear Christian's call.
4: I'm Christian Lazama. My son was baby Chris. Please. Vote out Democrat judges.
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13: I was all but 22, I think, at the time. I'd been out on the road, lonely at night. And it'd been a while.

Down at a local beer joint with a few of the guys, when this cute little country girl caught my eye. And boy, let me tell you, she was the prettiest thing I'd ever seen in a pair of boots. Well, she walked right up to me, handed me a beer, gave me a look like, let's get out of here. And that's when I realized that she was every cowboy's dream come true.

0: It's 93Q, Houston's country leader. We're Riggs, Caitlin, and Erica. By the way, after 8 o'clock this morning, we start our 13 days of Halloween. Can you believe we're already to the 13 days of Halloween?
1: There's no way.
0: Now, there's not 13 days until Halloween, but there's 13 weekdays until Halloween.
1: Business days, if you will.
0: Business. Yeah. Thank you, Erica. Mm-hmm. 13 business days of Halloween. You're funny sometimes. So we got a Monster Jam tickets right now. Caitlin's taking her kids there. You always take your kids to the monster truck stuff. That's so good.
2: Well, we're, I mean.
0: Two little boys.
2: Yesterday, yeah. I tripped and almost died trying to go up our stairs because my son had made two full rows of monster trucks. Head to tail, like just going across the floor and then another one going the other way. Yeah.
1: When you have like boys that age, you have to look every step every time because you don't even know if there's a ball or there's a monster truck or something.
2: And we got big monster trucks. We got small monster trucks. We got different colors of the same monster truck. We know all the monster truck names.
0: Oh, yeah. Like Bigfoot, king of the monster trucks.
2: Yeah. And there's different there's different monster truck universes, right?
0: There is.
2: That, like, they're not the same.
0: It's like Marvel and DC. That's right.
2: Yes. Uh-huh.
0: You are correct. Yes. So if you'd like to go to
2: Monster Jam.
0: We need you to do a truck announcer voice like that. Call number 9. It's 713-370-0929. You'll just need to act like you're hyped for Monster Jam.
3: We'll give you the whole seat, but you'll only need the edge. Edge, edge.
2: That's what we're going to actually have you say.
0: Yeah.
2: So call us and be ready.
0: 713-370-0929. And you get to do it over heavy rock music like this. It's this Saturday at Reliance Stadium.
2: Monster Jam!
0: Do it, Erica. Do it.
2: Monster Jam!
0: See?
2: That's good.
0: Not bad. 713-370-0929 this Saturday. Take the whole family. You got 4 tickets to Monster
2: Jam.
0: Good luck. It's 93Q.
4: After all the bars are closed, tell me where you wanna go.

0: 93Q. It's Houston's country leader. Good morning. It's Riggs, Caitlin, and Erica. We got tickets to
1: Monster Jam.
0: But you'll need to do a Monster Jam-ish voice to get your tickets this Saturday, Reliance Center. Good morning. Who's this?
2: Monica.
0: Monica?
3: Why were you calling us, Monica?
1: Why were you calling the station this morning, Monica?
2: Because I'm calling for the Monster Jam ticket.
0: Well, you got to say it like Monster Jam.
2: Monster Jam.
4: There you go. That'll work.
3: We like a little bit of dirt and gravel in that voice.
1: That's right. Buy a pretzel. Eat half of it. Throw the rest of it on the floor. Step on it.
5: Oh, wow.
0: Now, don't do that. It's just a...
3: Please don't do that at Monster Jam. We have to clean it.
1: Please throw away your
5: Janitors
1: trash at Monster
5: like,
1: Jam.
5: Come on, man.
1: Please dispose of your trash in the receptacles.
0: Monica, you're going for free. 4 tickets to Monster Jam.
1: This Saturday.
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0: 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We got tickets all week long around this time on 93Q. It's Houston's country leader. We're Riggs, Caitlin, and Erica.
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0: 93Q, it's Houston's country leader. Hello, it's Riggs, Caitlin, and Erica. This morning for Jerker Justified, an ex-wife is moving into her ex-husband's garage. This is really happening. What? Somebody sent this to us for Jerker Justified, yes.
1: I have a feeling I know who sent this.
0: The current wife is wondering if she's a Jerker Justified.
1: Exactly, who I was thinking.
0: Yes. Your opinion is needed next in the Court of Public Opinion for Jerker Justified with Riggs, Caitlin, and Erica.
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5: A new wreck in Baytown, East Freeway eastbound at Cedar Lane. It's in the right lane. You're backed up almost 15 minutes from the East Sam Houston Parkway. Also an accident working 45 the North Freeway northbound at Cypresswood. That's currently causing a 20-minute delay. That's traffic. More with the Q Morning Show next on 93Q.
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0: 93Q, Houston's country leader. If you could win $1,000 from Caitlin, how good would that feel to be like, I won $1,000 and I took it from Caitlin?
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0: You might be able to say that.
1: Jeez.
0: Well, you got to come for her, though. 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Caitlin can't lose. 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Are you ready this morning?
1: Yeah.
0: Feeling all right?
1: I'm always ready.
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0: 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We'll play at 7:50. 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

0: Justified. I got this morning, Caitlin.
1: All right. This is from Stephanie. She wrote in and says, my husband wants to move his ex-wife, in capital letters, into our house, and somehow I'm the one being unreasonable.
2: What?
1: My husband has two kids with his ex-wife who lives in Las Vegas. She's moving to Houston to be closer to the kids, which I think is great. The problem, she doesn't have a job or a place to live yet. So my husband offered to let her stay in our finished garage while she gets on her feet. It's got its own bathroom and living space, but it's still attached to our house, and he offered it to her without asking me. He says it's only temporary. She's the mother of his kids, and having her nearby will be good for everyone. I told him absolutely not. I'm all for healthy co-parenting, but I don't need his ex-wife living 20 feet from our bedroom. Now he's saying I'm being insecure and putting my feelings ahead of the kids. Am I a jerk for refusing to let his ex-wife move in, or justified because helping his ex shouldn't mean making me uncomfortable in my own home?
0: This is...
2: Yikes. Wild. Is that for real?
0: Yeah. That was a DM from Facebook, and I had to read it four times, and I was like,
2: absolutely
0: really?
2: Not.
0: Yes. And I did some digging, and I looked on her Facebook page, and the ex-wife is like cooking dinner in the house and like cleaning up in the house and doing things in the house as well, like with chores.
2: Yeah, it's like she's not going to go in the house.
0: It's wild.
1: I didn't even stop to think about that. It has a bathroom, but it doesn't have like a kitchen, and you're going to have to go into the main house for that.
0: Yeah, how are you going
2: to
0: get
2: then
0: your
2: you
0: food?
2: You go to your house and chilling, watching TV, and like, that's just weird.
0: But is she a jerk for saying, putting her foot down and drawing that boundary and saying, no, that's not okay? I think it depends on how long, too. Really? Because is it for a couple of days? Is it for a month? It looks like it's been for a while, according to the frustration of this wife now. Is she a jerk, or is she justified refusing to let his ex-wife move in, or justified because shouldn't matter? What do you think?
1: Oh my God,
2: that's a hard no for me.
1: Who knows the relationship dynamic between the husband and the ex-wife?
0: Yeah, dude, I guess that they would appear to get along if he's allowing.
1: Well,
0: her,
1: yeah, they get along obviously, and they co-parent well. But like, what? We don't know the dynamic of how their relationship ended, why it ended, if they're still feeling somewhere. Like, you start putting people in close quarters like that.
0: Yeah, and when do his current wife's feelings start coming into play? 713-370-0929. Jerk or justified? You get to be the judge in our court of public opinion this morning. We're Riggs, Caitlin, and Erica on 93Q. Zach Brown and the late, great Jimmy Buffett.

0: That's Mac Geiger. He's Australian. You can't hear him when he sings. Mac Geiger. Mm-hmm. You can't hear it when he sings, but definitely when he talks. If you ever hear him talk, you'll be like, oh my gosh, he's Australian.
1: What?
0: Arnar.
1: Why are you talking like that?
0: Arnar. It's 93Q, Houston's country leader. Good morning. We're Riggs, Caitlin, and Erica. Every morning around this time, it's a moral dilemma of some sort. This was a actual DM that we got on our Facebook page. Erica, can you kind of recap what it is?
1: Sure. So Stephanie says that Asher has a husband and her and his two kids that he had from his ex-wife. Well, she lives in Vegas and now she wants to move in with them. And her husband's like, yeah, no problem. You can stay in the garage, which is still attached to their house. It does have its separate own bathroom, but the kitchen and everything else, like she has to come in the house.
0: Yeah.
1: So she's like, he says, I'm being unreasonable because I'm not allowing them to properly co-parent, but I don't want her in my house.
0: Is she a jerk?
2: Yeah.
0: Or is she justified? 713-370-0929. I love when she calls this morning. Who's this?
3: Hello, it's McKenna.
0: McKenna, good morning.
4: Good morning.
3: Good morning. I think that she's justified.
2: Why is that, McKenna?
3: I think she's justified because it's kind of awkward to have your husband's ex-wife like living in like the same like kind of like household as you, and it's just like a little awkward.
0: Yeah, weird.
3: Yeah,
0: he's not really taking his current wife's feelings into play, is he?
3: Yeah.
0: All right, so you say justified for being upset about it.
3: Yes, justified.
0: Thank you for calling, McKenna, always our voice of reason, one of our younger jurors.
3: Thank you.
0: Have a nice day. Good morning, 93Q.
5: Yeah, this is Bill.
0: There he is.
5: I think that the wife is justified because why would you let your ex-wife move in with y'all, with you and your current wife? I think that's just a disaster waiting to happen.
1: Could you imagine seeing your husband's ex-wife every day? Oh.
0: Yeah, not just when you're exchanging kids or going to events, but every day, every morning, every night.
5: Yeah, and if she walked around like naked or something,
1: oh,
5: then there's
1: going to
5: be temptations there.
0: Wow, Bill, I didn't even think about that.
5: I was married to my second wife for 14 years before she passed away, and I never, ever had those thoughts of letting my ex-wife live with me and my wife and my children. So, you know, there's a thing on, you know, wanting to let her see her kids and everything, but I would say, you got to get your own place. Bye.
0: You say justified.
5: I say justified. She's very well justified in that.
0: Thank you for calling this morning, sir. We'll talk to you tomorrow.
5: All right, thank you.
0: 93Q, good morning. Who's this?
6: Hi, this is Ella.
2: Ella, what do you think? Jerk or justified?
6: She's totally justified. I think that the ex-wife should not be in that house. Like,
0: no.
1: Yeah, bye.
6: I know, because like she should have like a little money to get a hotel or to like stay with a family member. I don't know.
0: Yes.
6: But I think she's totally black.
0: Houston, Texas. There's plenty of places to stay, plenty of hotels, Airbnbs, things you can do that are not living with your ex-husband and his wife. That's weird.
6: Yes, and I totally think she's not all broke, so there should be a little bit of money where she can get on her feet. So.
0: All right.
6: Yeah.
0: You say justified.
6: Yes, sir. Thank you.
0: Thank you, Miss Ella. And finally, we talked to Kathy. Good morning, Kathy. Real quick, jerk or justified?
7: Oh, no, she's definitely justified. He didn't even consult her beforehand. He just blindsides her with it. No, she's absolutely justified.
0: Yeah. Yep.
2: Something feels fishy, Kathy.
7: Yeah, and then she has to come into the house to do any cooking, so she's always around the wife. No.
2: I
7: think she's your ex-wife for a reason.
0: Yep, the ex-wife
1: exactly.
0: should move out, and the husband should sleep in the garage.
7: He's going to be in the garage.
0: So you can always send us DMs on our Facebook or Instagram. We check them all the time for Jerk or Justified. So if you're ever in a weird situation and you're like, what? Am I crazy? Am I off hinge here? 713-370-0929. Thank you for the calls for Jerk or Justified this morning. It's Riggs, Caitlin, and Erica, 93Q. You're home for $10,000 for the troops. And Brooks and Dunn, you better turn this up right now.

0: 93Q's second date update with Briggs, Caitlin, and Erica. Will our daters find tender love or Tinder disappointment? Let's find out.
1: So Joey is a skydiving instructor at a drop zone, and he thought it'd be a good idea to surprise Allie with a date going on a skydive. She showed up at 8 a.m. She thought it was 8 p.m. So there was that miscommunication. And then there's surprising someone on a skydive. Let's find out why Allie didn't call him back for 93Q's second date update.
2: Hello?
3: Hi, is this Allie?
2: Yeah, this is she.
3: Allie, hi. This is Riggs, Caitlin, and Erica on 93Q. How are you doing this morning?
1: What's
2: doing
1: up?
2: Doing great. No, I love you guys.
3: Yay, we love you too.
2: Hi.
1: Oh, I'm so glad you still listened.
3: I hope you still love us after this.
1: Yeah.
2: Oh, okay, that's not good. What's up?
3: So, Allie, do you remember Joey? Because we're calling for Joey.
2: Yeah.
3: Okay, great. So, did you not call him back because he surprised you with the skydive?
2: Well, no, that's not exactly the reason. Wow, this is a whole lot. So, I thought it was nice, and I really just, there's just a lot of stuff that's just going on in my mind, and of course I was nervous about the jump, but
1: of course
2: I think I was just, to be honest, I was just more concerned about getting fired if anybody found out in my office that I went skydiving.
1: Well, who cares what you do in your free time? In your office, like what you do on your own is your own, right?
2: Well, I mean, normally that would be the case, but I work for a life insurance company.
3: The plot thickens.
2: You can't just do careless things like that. You know what I mean? You have to be careful what you're putting out there and your clients and stuff. And Joey tagged me in the picture through his company, and my boss saw the tag.
3: Did you get in trouble? He didn't get you fired, did he?
2: Well, I'm actually on unpaid leave for the past week. So, I'm under review. And it's tough. Not being able to, I can't afford to not, miss a week or two of getting paid. So, it's not good. It's really not good at all. Yeah.
1: That's Joey on the other line there.
2: Hey, Joey.
4: Hey. I mean, it's a little frustrating because, I feel like we discussed it right before the skydive. And, I asked you if anybody you knew would be mad. And, your words were, probably my boss, but whatever, you only live once.
3: Oh.
2: I just didn't exactly know what to say. I skydiving that early in the morning, it was super early.
1: It's the best time to go.
4: I just remember one of our conversations, or a couple of our conversations, where you expressly said that you do not like being hot, and those jump planes, man, if we get up there in the afternoon, it gets really hot in there. So I'm really really really sorry if I got you in trouble. I really didn't want to. I was just trying to do something kind of out of the box and fun.
2: I thought it was awesome. I think you're sweet, and I think at this moment, so scared about what am I going to do, and right now my brain is, I'm just stressed.
4: I feel awful. I gave you so many chances to duck out of the skydive, and I know it's not for everybody, and I just wanted to make super sure it was all right, but I feel like you were just really insistent on going through with it.
3: Well, she's already there. That would be so awkward. You actually have her go there. That'd be something to talk about in advance, I feel like.
5: But even if I show up and I don't want to go, you're not going to convince me to just jump out of a plane into midair.
3: That sounds true.
5: He gave her a lot of chances to back out.
2: I don't know.
4: Would you consider, possibly, Allie, would you consider maybe going on another date with me if it was everything, turns out okay with your job?
2: I think you're nice, and I really would love to go out again, but I just got to get this stuff with my job squared away. I got to buckle down at work, and I just can't afford to lose my job at this moment.
3: No more skydiving
1: for her.
3: Hey.
1: Just don't post pictures next time. Don't tag in the pictures.
2: Please.
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0: This is as loud as a gym gets. The trophy case will rattle. The lunch trays will shake. The coach's whistle might fly right off. And 93Q and Parker McCollum will be standing in the middle of it all.
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4: Brand new accident reported 45, the Gulf Freeway, traveling northbound at Edgebrook Clearwood. It is already backing you up 10 minutes. They're still working on an accident on the East Freeway eastbound at Cedar Lane. In that right lane, 15-minute delay from the East Sam Houston Parkway. That's traffic. More with the Q Morning Show next on 93Q.
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14: The state of Texas versus Juan and Mary Sanchez. 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
15: 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Well, Gina Hinojosa supports the radical policy of taxpayers paying for sex change surgery for kids and the assault on parental rights. And Hinojosa believes schools should be able to transition

0: 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Gina Hinojosa supports allowing boys and girls sports and in their locker rooms. 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Listen to this.
1: I really don't understand how girls would be hurt by this. 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
0: Gina Hinojosa, radical, dangerous. 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
2: Welcome to the show, Donnie. Good morning, Donnie. How are you, sir?
3: Doing well, sir. How about yourself?
2: Doing all right. Where are you listening at this morning, Donnie?
3: Listening right out of the Woodlands.
2: Oh,
4: Donnie nice. In the Woodlands. You ready to go down, Donnie?
2: Ooh.
3: Oh, I'm ready to go for it.
2: All right. 5 pop culture questions. You get more right than Caitlin, she'll give you $1,000.
4: I will see myself out.
2: Thank you, Caitlin. Please step outside into our hallway of whatever the heck's going on out there today. Donnie, if you don't know an answer to one of these things, all you got to do is just make up something, all right?
3: All right.
2: Now, here we go. Question number one. Today is National Dessert Day. Spell the word dessert.
3: D-E-S-E-R-T.
2: All right. Question number two. Dang it, I dropped my pen. Question number two. The preserved remains, impression, or trace of a once-living plant, animal, or microorganism. It looks kind of like a rock from the geological age, or like 10,000 years old. What is it actually called?
3: A fossil?
2: There you go. Question number three. It's also Pet Obesity Awareness Day. Yeah. Garfield, the cartoon cat, was a fat cat obsessed with what Italian food dish?
3: Lasagna.
2: Everybody knows that. Question number four. Name one of the four teams left in October baseball, Major League Baseball.
3: Milwaukee Brewers.
2: Hell yeah. Question number five. This former Texan was inducted into the Houston Sports Hall of Fame last night. His jersey number was number 99.
3: J.J. Watt.
2: There you go. All right. We will bring Caitlin back in, maybe. I don't know where she is. She had her hair up in a messy bun. There she is, flailing by. Hey, come on back in. Ooh, snacks.
4: I was going in there to grab this. See, these little bites are called patriotic party cake muffins.
2: What?
4: And they looked so good, but in order to walk off with it, this guy dressed like George Washington pops up around the corner and makes you sing the national anthem.
2: Did you do it?
4: Yeah, I obviously have the muffins.
2: He won't let you go unless you do it.
4: Don't question my enthusiasm about America, but it took me a minute, so.
2: Yeah, I just said the national anthem. I didn't sing it, and he was fine with that, so. You can do either one.
4: We could have just said it?
2: Yeah. I was like, I'm not going to sing it, but I'll say it. And he was like, okay.
4: That's
2: and I went, oh, say, can you see? By the dawn's really like, whole thing. Same five questions to you, Caitlin, because Mr. Donnie did pretty all right. Question number one. Today's National Dessert Day. Spell the word dessert.
4: Dessert has two S's, D-E-S-S-E-R-T.
2: That is correct. Donnie, you spelled desert. It was a trick question. Question number two. The preserved remains, impression, or trace of a once-living plant, animal, or microorganism from a past geological age. Looks like a rock. What is it normally called?
4: A fossil.
2: A fossil is correct. Question number three. It's also Pet Obesity Awareness Day. Garfield, Garfield the cartoon cat was obsessed with what Italian dish?
4: I want to say pizza.
2: No, was it
4: pasta?
2: It was lasagna.
4: Lasagna, that's
2: lasagna.
4: Right.
2: Lasagna. Question number four. It's October baseball time. Name one of the four remaining teams in the Major League Baseball, like October, like the World Series.
4: Is Tampa Bay still in?
2: Tampa Bay is still in. The correct answer to me would have been Milwaukee, the Brewers. Question number five.
5: He has a hat on.
2: Question number five.
4: I didn't even realize that you have the Brewers hat.
2: I'm wearing a Brewers hat. Question number five. This former Texan was inducted into the Houston Sports Hall of Fame last night. His jersey was number 99.
4: J.J. Watt.
2: J.J. Watt is correct. Final score, Erica.
5: Donnie 3, Caitlin. I'm sorry, Donnie 4, Caitlin 4.
4: What? A tie! All right, Donnie. I didn't actually take you down.
2: Dang. But ties go to the house. Those are the rules, Donnie. But we're not going to let you go walk away empty-handed. We do have you 4 tickets to the Texas Renaissance Festival. Huzzah!
4: Huzzah!
2: Huzzah! Now through November 29th. Take the whole family. You got 4 tickets or go 4 times by yourself and meet some new people. We don't care. Do your tickets. Do what you want. Yeah. But you didn't win Caitlin's money. You didn't win $1,000. Ties go to the house. Would you mind telling everybody why?
3: Because Caitlin can't lose.
2: She cannot this morning. We may bring you back for another like rematch someday, though. When we people tie with Caitlin, we'll usually bring them back.
4: The gauntlet of greatness is what we call it.
2: It is.
3: Sounds like a plan.
2: Donnie, you're a great American. Who are you really pulling for in the World Series?
3: Honestly, I'm going for the Brewers. I really want to see him take it all the way this
2: time. Yes! They haven't been since 1982.
4: Did you pay him to say that?
2: No! Everybody's pulling for the Brewers because the Dodgers suck. Not really. I mean, they've actually done
3: it. Yeah, I don't want no Dodgers in there.
2: Right.
4: Nah.
2: Thank you for playing this morning, Donnie. We appreciate you. You're a great American, sir.
4: I'm going to eat my patriotic.
3: Thank you so much.
2: Hang on the phone one second.
4: Now.
2: Yes. Don't walk by the George Washington again. He'll make you sing the national anthem.

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0: 93Q, it's Houston's country leader. Good morning, we're Riggs, Caitlin, and Erica. Hey, do you know what's coming up in very soon? Halloween?
1: And as yes. we do...
0: As
1: I actually, guys, I'm excited about Halloween coming up, but I'm also kind of bummed because we have been so unbelievably busy here at work, like easily the most busy and chaotic we've ever been in our careers. I think I could say that for all of us.
0: Sure.
1: It feels like Halloween came up out of nowhere, and I usually like to really, like starting September 1st, I like to really bask in Halloween, but we even haven't even had a chance to do that, Erica.
2: Dude, I bought the Halloween decorations and haven't even had time to put them up
1: because
2: I have not been home.
1: I have like half of my decorations put up, and that's just how it's going to be for this year.
0: Well, here's what we're going to do.
2: I want to feel Halloween-y.
0: As is tradition on the show, for the last 3 years, we've done our 13 days of Halloween. So from now until... Erica said earlier, 13 business days of Halloween.
2: 13 business days of Halloween.
0: So don't be like, wait a minute, it's more than 13 days till the 31st. I understand, sir or ma'am, but we're doing business days, all right? So today is day number one of the 13 days of Halloween. So let's go. Let's go.
3: Riggs, Caitlin, and Erica present 13 days of Halloween. Day number one.
0: And you'll also be able to win tickets this morning to... arguably the best haunted house in the city, in Texas City. Terror Isle is back on board as our partner with 13 Days of Halloween, Terror Isle. We'll give you those tickets soon, but what is our Halloween discussion this morning, Erica?
2: Okay, so this is my favorite Halloween discussion of all time. Haunted places in or around Houston. And one of the main reasons is because we used to have a lot, and then they started renovating them.
0: Yes.
2: So now we...
1: like, you can't renovate the ghost out,
2: what's
1: though.
2: What's left?
0: No, you can't, Caitlin. That's right. Because the poltergeist will stay around, won't it? You could totally renovate the building. It'll still be there.
1: Poltergeist and spirit and ghost, those are all very different things.
0: Oh, please. Sorry. They're all the same to
1: have
0: me.
1: Have some respect.
0: Okay. Respect for the dead. I appreciate that. Thank you for correcting me. La Carafe, we did a 13 Days of Halloween broadcast from La Carafe, the oldest building in Houston downtown. The wine and beer bar. Very cool. Very old. Very creepy. They haven't renovated that. That's still... like it was hundreds of years ago.
1: Whether you believe in ghosts or not, that place just feels so spooky. Weird. It's awesome.
0: We brought like ghost hunting equipment.
2: It feels like a vampire bar.
0: We brought ghost hunting equipment in there, and I think, didn't something try to push you or something, Caitlin? Like down the stairs? Something said something to you on the stairs?
2: No, you're about to go up, and all I could hear in my headphones was, get off. And I couldn't see what you guys were doing.
0: Oh, that's right.
2: It just kept yelling, get off, get off. I was like, okay.
0: So...
1: we also have the Spaghetti Warehouse, the old building. That one's been turned into like bars and clubs now. But again, you can't
2: really... my aunt had a heart attack after going to that one.
0: What?
2: She kept feeling like somebody was choking her like when we were in there.
0: Weird.
2: She kept like almost like grabbing at her own throat. And she's like, I feel like somebody's hands around my neck. And then she literally had a heart attack right after we left there.
0: Wild.
1: I always remember growing up in Houston that the old library downtown, the Julia Ideson Library, growing up, that was one of the most haunted places in Houston. I remember everyone would talk about the old haunted library downtown.
2: There used to be the Jefferson Davis Hospital, and that one was super haunted. It is condos now.
0: What?
2: How dare you guys?
0: Well, now all those people have their own courtesy ghost.
2: But would you live there?
1: Built over a former Confederate cemetery and yellow fever graveyard.
2: Yeah.
0: What?
2: Oh, yeah. It
1: this
2: is super
1: abandoned
2: haunted.
1: Structure is notorious for reports of shadowy figures, screams, and slamming doors. That's the Jefferson Davis Hospital.
0: We put everybody with yellow fever in this one graveyard. Wow. Do you know of any haunted spots that we haven't talked about yet? Something that you know about that we could check out or you've checked out before? It may even be your own home.
2: We spent the night at the Odd Hotel out in Liberty one time, and it was... so scary, but they ended up closing that one too.
0: Last year we were at the Galvez, right?
1: Oh, that was so much fun, guys.
0: The ghostest of Galvez.
1: I wish we could do that again, but we just don't have time to do anything.
0: Yeah.
2: Remember, I would not go down the hall. Like, I had this weird feeling when you all went down to the hall, like that spooky hotel where everybody sees stuff. And I was like, no, I'm not going down that hallway.
0: The picture. You remember the picture we took on the stairs with the face.
1: Mm-hmm.
0: We took two different pictures. Erica's husband, Mark, yeah.
1: Erica's witchy senses were like, nah.
2: Absolutely. Like, the
1: she
2: hair
1: literally
2: in the back of my neck
1: down.
2: Was standing up. And I was like, you guys, I'm not going down there.
0: We have that picture. Can you find that picture and throw that on our Facebook? The one that we took last year at the Galvez with the face in the background?
2: Yes, I'll find it.
0: That was wild. Because we took two different pictures, and a lot of times they were saying if you take multiple pictures, it'll show up in one of them. And lo and behold, there was a face in one of the pictures we took. Freaked me out. 713.
1: What? Is this true?
0: You don't remember that last year?
1: No.
0: Oh, you were just...
2: You're like, wait, you were there, Caitlin?
1: I'm reading about the Alley Theater. It says for more than, it's been more than 30 years since Iris Siff, Alley Theater's managing director, was murdered in her downtown office in the early morning of January 13, 1982.
0: What?
1: She was busy working on a government grant when former security guard Clifford Phillips robbed and strangled her. What? How did I not know this?
0: There's others that we don't know about, I'm sure. What can you fill us in on? Haunted Houston.
1: Oh, my gosh.
0: 713-370-0929. 713-370-0929.
1: It's basically all of Galveston.
0: Riggs, Caitlin, and Erica's 13 Days of Halloween.
4: Yes, sure.

0: 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Good morning. We're Riggs, Caitlin, and Erica. Tickets to Terror Isle Haunted House next. Part of our 13 days of Halloween with Riggs, Caitlin, and Erica.
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4: Brand new accident reported 45, the Gulf Freeway, traveling northbound at Edgebrook, Clearwood. It is already backing you up 10 minutes. They're still working on an accident on the East Freeway eastbound at Cedar Lane. In that right lane, 15-minute delay from the East Sam Houston Parkway. That's traffic. More with the Q Morning Show next on 93Q.
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0: Friends, Caitlin and Erica present 13 Days of Halloween. Day number one.
1: We got tickets to one of the best haunted houses in the city, Terror Isle. It's in Texas City. Now through October 31st, rated one of the top 10 haunted houses in the state of Texas.
2: It's a good one.
1: In the state of Texas. That's maddening.
2: I love a good haunted house.
1: Four tickets right now to caller number 9. 713-370-0929. Tickets could be all yours. And thanks to our friends at Terror Isle for hooking up the tickets for Riggs, Caitlin, and Erica's 13 Days of Halloween. Caller number 9. Good luck. Yeah!
0: It's Riggs, Caitlin, and Erica's 13 Days of Halloween. 93Q, Houston's country leader.

0: 93Q, Houston's country leader. Good morning. We're Riggs, Caitlin, and Erica. Tickets to Terror Isle all month long for the 13 days of Halloween. Good morning. Who's this?
1: Sherry.
2: Sherry?
3: Who are you?
1: Yes.
2: Who are you, Sherry? Sherry.
1: What do you mean, who am I?
2: Sherry, what's your favorite scary movie?
3: What's your favorite scary movie, Sherry?
1: Ooh. I don't really have a favorite. I like lots of them. Like Nightmare on Elm Street, Scream, you know, all the old ones.
3: Scream is one of the best movies.
2: Do you remember a movie called House on Haunted Hill?
3: Oh, yeah.
2: Such a good one. That was great, too. Sherry.
1: Yeah, I don't remember that one.
2: You should watch it. It's great. Sherry, we're going to send you to Terror Isle. Sound good?
1: Yes.
2: Go get your spook on. It's one of the top 10 haunted houses in Texas. And you're going now, anytime now between now and August 3rd.
3: Are you okay over there?
2: No, I'm not. You can go anytime now between now and October 31st. August 31st. Congratulations,
1: awesome.
2: Sherry.
1: Thank you so much.
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0: Another chance to win them all week long, part of the 13 days of Halloween with Riggs, Caitlin, and Erica.
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3: Lake thought his first date with Megan was going pretty well until they had an unexpected run-in with his ex. How lovely. Now that's enough to make just about any first date uncomfortable, but Blake is worried that the awkward encounter might be why Megan hasn't returned his call or text. According to Megan, that actually wasn't the problem.
5: No, it was fine. I didn't have a problem with that at all. I mean, he felt bad about it. He kept apologizing. It was kind of like, it was really like what happened after the date that I had an issue with.
3: Well, what happened after the date, Megan? We're going to find out next with Second Date Update after Luke Combs. It's Riggs, Caitlin, and Erica on 93Q.

0: 93Q's second date update with Briggs, Caitlin, and Erica. Will our daters find tender love or Tinder disappointment? Let's find out.
1: So Blake had a nice first date with Megan, but no second date. So let's find out how things went. Blake, welcome to the show.
2: Thank you so much. How are you?
1: We're pretty all right. So tell us, how did you meet Megan?
2: She actually works at the front desk at an office building that I make deliveries to. So I'm there like 3-4 days a week. So I don't know. They say not to date at the office, but, you know, it's not my office.
1: No, it totally makes sense.
3: Okay. And exactly what types of things are you delivering? Like Amazon, FedEx? Not that it really matters, but just, you know.
2: No. I don't work for any of the majors. It's a medical supply office and mostly patient samples.
3: Oh, okay.
4: Okay. Right. Well, tell us about the date and what happened. Like, where did you go?
2: We went to my house, which is awesome. Have you been there?
1: Yeah. We had an event there with not too long ago. It was fun.
2: Oh, the patio was packed.
1: Yeah.
2: We played a cornhole, you know, had some drinks.
4: Yeah.
2: And food, you know, typical night. And then, you know.
1: So did things end, like, really nicely? Were there anything weird after the date? Any weird vibes or anything?
2: I wouldn't say, like, weird vibes. Like, my stupid ex was there because she works there.
4: And you didn't know that?
2: No, I mean, I didn't know that she still worked there. I figured, you know, she bounces around a lot, so I figured I was safe.
3: That's got to be what it is.
2: But she was cool. I mean, I don't know. She was cool, you know? We get along. We're not friends anymore, but whatever. But Megan seemed fine with it. It could have been it.
1: All right. Well, here's what we can do. We can get Megan on the phone. We'll give her a call and find out what she thinks about the whole situation. Sound all right?
2: Perfect.
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0: So Blake took Megan out on a date, and they played cornhole, had a great time, but Blake's ex-girlfriend was working there. Is that why Megan didn't call him back? 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
1: Hello?
2: Hey, Megan. This is Riggs, Caitlin, and Erica at 93Q in Houston.
1: Hi. Oh, my gosh.
2: We're calling on behalf of Blake, who said that he went on a date with you to the Memorial Trail Ice House. Do you remember that?
1: Oh, yes. I remember Blake. He's quite the ladies' man, Blake.
3: Oh. Okay. Well, let's get your side of the date then. What happened? Why is he a ladies' man?
1: I kept seeing him, like, dropping off his packages, and we were flirty right away for, like, a few weeks before he, like, finally asked me out. And, I mean, I guess I had a nice time on the date.
0: Yeah, so he mentioned that his ex-girlfriend was there. Is that, like, the red flag?
1: No, it was fine. I didn't have a problem with that at all. I mean, he felt bad about it. He kept apologizing. It was kind of like, it was really like what happened after the date that I had an issue with.
2: Okay, what was that?
1: He gave me a gift basket from his trunk.
3: What?
0: From his trunk?
2: Like one of those ones you win at like an auction, like one of those Easter baskets wrapped in like cellophane, one of those things?
1: Kind of. It was like, it was just weird because it was like a basket and it had like t-shirts from local restaurants and bars. Also, there was like a $25 Whataburger card in there.
3: What?
2: That's awesome.
0: Hey, that's a great thing. $25 Whataburger. I'll take that.
3: Yep.
1: You know what? Blake has gone out with like a lot of other women from my office, actually.
2: Oh.
1: And word around the office is that he's done this before. All the other women were talking about all the other gift baskets that they had gotten.
0: Oh, he's a gift basket giver.
2: Wow.
1: Yeah, this is like his thing that he does, I guess. But the problem I have is that like all the other women got like much, much better gift baskets.
3: Wow. I was like, wait, is it okay? Did you go, first of all, did you go out with him just for the gift basket if you already knew he was giving that to the ladies in the office? And what is in these other gift baskets that he's giving to people?
2: Yes.
1: Well, no, I liked him. He was, like I said, we were like really flirty. He's cute. But I also was excited for my gift basket because I heard so much about like all these other women got these amazing gift baskets. Like I heard some girls were like, they got a gift certificate to get like a full massage at a spa day, like cards to go to really nice restaurants,
2: wow,
1: and bottles of wine, some like amazing gift baskets. And I was just like very kind of disappointed with mine. I felt like it was just thrown together at the last minute, and it was like

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2: Been better, would you have called him back?
3: Absolutely. That's like 100% of the reason I did not call back. I just think that like you should either like step up your game with the baskets or just stop doing it altogether. My basket was just cheap. My basket was just cheap. It was like t-shirts and
2: she just embarrassed because the other women were like, that's all you got.
4: Uh-huh. At first I was like, oh, the nerve of Blake giving baskets in Derek Jeter style. And now I'm like, I can't believe you knew you went on the date with him to get a basket.
5: You did.
3: You know, he just needs to stop doing it or do nicer baskets. I'm sorry, guys. I really love this show, but I have to go.
5: Oh, she's gone now? She was so can we say because she's gone now? She was so shallow, dude.
2: She was.
4: I thought you were going to say another SH word.
2: Kaylin, are you kind of feeling like I've been cheated? I've never got a gift basket.
4: Never. I thought that same thing.
5: Hey, Blake, if you need some extra stuff for your gift basket, swing by the 93Q studios. We can give you some koozies and some shirts and stuff like that.
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12: Good news on 45, the Gulf Freeway, that wreck northbound at Edgebrook. Clearwood is now gone and traffic quickly unwinding in the area. We do still have a wreck reported, though. 610 the East Loop southbound at the Port of Houston Ship Channel, only causing a 2 or 3 minute delay from Clinton. That's traffic. More of the Q Morning Show next on 93Q.
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0: Florida, you've outdone yourself.
1: What happened in Florida?
0: Well, this is a guy that was arrested in Winter Haven, Florida. And when they take you into jail, they obviously have to take you through a scanner to make sure you're not, you know, bringing in any weapons or anything like that, a body scanner, after they do the patch you down and everything. This man was trying to sneak a thermos into jail. It's just an empty thermos.
1: How do you sneak a thermos into jail?
0: Well, here's the officer talking about it.
2: So okay. We put everybody through a body scanner to make sure that they're not trying to bring guns and knives and drugs into the jail. Mm-hmm. Well, you might have thought Walter was bringing drugs into the jail. He brought a thermos into the jail. He put it up the exit ramp. He said, well,
1: what?
2: I put that inside my body 24 hours earlier. The deputy saved his life.
0: Yeah, because if that thing would have stayed in his body, he could have died.
1: Wait, exit ramp, like behind?
0: Yeah. In his person.
3: Yeah, that's what I was going to...
0: In his person.
3: Well, that's
1: how?
3: Pretty much one of the only cavities he could have put it in, right?
0: Yeah.
1: I mean, even the smallest thermos you can think of, how?
0: This looks like a 20-ounce thermos. This looks like a...
3: What?
0: Yeah, it looks like it.
3: There's a picture of the thermos?
0: There's a picture of it.
3: What can we Google to find that?
0: The smoky...
1: Right,
0: it's on the smoking
1: again.
0: Gun. The dingus of the day is going to get us in so much
1: thermos
0: trouble.
1: Thermos up the exit.
0: Yeah, just Google
1: jail.
0: Florida man, thermos, exit ramp.
1: Yeah, there it is.
0: You'll find it. It's right there. I think this takes the cake is probably the most ridiculous.
3: He
0: does. It's,
1: oh my gosh, it's like up there.
0: Yeah. Talk about a hot take on internal
1: storage.
0: What
1: was in it? Do we know?
0: Nothing. That's the thing. Nothing was in it.
3: Oh my gosh.
1: Wait, he just did that for funsies?
0: I don't know why. It's Florida. That's
3: Wait,
0: why.
3: Not the x-ray image that shows the size of the thermos
0: right?
3: inside the body.
1: It's like
0: it's
1: almost
0: terrifying.
1: Touching his ribs.
0: I know you guys.
3: Oh my God.
0: This has been another dingus of the day.
3: Perhaps the best one. Of course, it's Polk County, too. Jeez.
1: Always Polk County.
0: This is in the Dingus Hall of Fame. 100%.
1: Okay.

0: 93Q, it's Houston's country leader. 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Can't wait to hear it. We'll find out on Monday with 93Q. Coming up next with the Rico Report, Erica.
1: Apparently, Kelly Clarkson has beef with a restaurant, and now they're coming back after her after she went after them because they went after her. I'm going to tell you what happened in just a second.
0: God. 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

0: Riggs, Caitlin, and Erica present The Rico Report. What's trending in Houston and beyond?
1: Well, Kelly Clarkson has been getting into it with a local business owner, and he's fighting back, but it started out being his fault. I'll tell you about that in just a second. First, what happened to Denise Richards' voice? Have you heard her voice lately? It doesn't even sound like her.
2: Is she going through some type of medical something?
1: I don't know. She's not saying anything. I know she just got a facelift, and she's like, I mean, it looks good.
3: Is she talking like the chick from Theranos?
4: Super deep all the time.
1: So she's talking about how, you know, she left her ex because he was abusive. Well, after she left him, you know how, like, after you leave somebody, everybody starts coming out of the woodwork, like, oh, yeah, I cheated with him, and I slept with him, and apparently a bunch of women were coming forward. Well, he was having an affair with this employee at work, and apparently it was Denise who was paying her payroll because she owned part of the company, and it was coming out of her money. So he was sleeping with a woman who was being paid by his wife.
2: Oh, you dirty dog.
1: And she's like, I don't know how that woman could look me in the face knowing that, like, her paycheck was coming from me when she was sleeping with my husband.
2: Wow.
3: Weird.
1: Oh, my God. Could you imagine the after anger? Full wrath? I couldn't even imagine. So, you know how Denton is known as, like, the Halloween town of Texas?
3: Denton, Texas is?
1: Oh, yeah.
3: Really?
1: Well, there's pumpkin drama going on in Denton, Texas.
3: Pumpkin drama. God, what happened?
1: So they have this gigantic jack-o'-lantern at the city hall. Well, it's supposed to be at the Denton Square Courthouse lawn where it always has been for the 31 days of Halloween. It's always been there. Well, the the Capitol or whatever is like, you know what? You can't get it back. Like, city hall doesn't want to give it back because they're like, this is this beautiful, gigantic pumpkin. It's huge, like huge. And Denton's like, we are the Halloween capital of Texas. Give it back to us. And apparently, the capital won't give it back.
3: Caitlin, you lived in Dallas for a little while. Are you familiar with this?
2: Uh-huh.
3: Same thing. So you know what they're talking about with this giant pumpkin thing?
2: Yeah, well, Denton really goes all out for Halloween.
3: I got to go to Denton.
2: But I'm not familiar with the beef, no.
3: So much
1: There's beef
3: this
1: going
3: morning.
1: On everywhere.
3: Everywhere.
1: Right now. Including I think it's
3: with
1: in
3: Kelly
1: Clarkson.
3: It is. It's in the air. Arby's? What's for dinner? What happened with Kelly Clarkson now? She was going back and forth with this restaurant or the...
1: So this Brooklyn shop,
3: Art
1: of Play, says that Kelly Clarkson fans have been harassing him and his employees. He calls it reprehensible abuse of power on Kelly's part. So it's not totally clear exactly what he said about her, but I guess the restaurant made fun of her or whatever. And so she posted about them and started making all of her fans go over there and be like, we'll never come here again. They're like calling, you know how they call, do death threats, do all kinds of stuff. And he's like, if I have to shut my business down just because she got sad that I made a little joke about her, this is ridiculous.
3: It didn't need to be done.
1: It sounds like somebody finally fought back. Because, you know, like, there's haters everywhere and they say stuff behind their keyboard. But then when you fight back, they're like,
3: what?
1: How dare you?
3: How
1: it's an
3: dare
1: abuse
3: you?
1: Of power.
2: I just, like I said yesterday, people are dying, Kelly. Yes. We can't pay our grocery bills, Kelly.
3: In this economy?
2: In this economy?
3: Sit down.
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6: Working on a crash, 610 East Loop, southbound at the Port of Houston Ship Channel. It's in the 2 right lanes. It's turned into a 10-minute delay from Market. 249 to Tomball Parkway, southbound at Spring Cypress, there's a new wreck. That's causing a 15-minute delay from North Point Boulevard. That's traffic. More with the Q Morning Show next on 93Q.
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0: This is as loud as a gym gets. The trophy case will rattle. The lunch trays will shake. The coach's whistle might fly right off. And 93Q and Parker McCollum will be standing in the middle of it all.
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Thanks for riding shotgun with us. It's Riggs, Caitlin, and Erica. 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

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We're collecting 10,000. Brave men and women, deployed soldiers overseas, and we're looking for a whole slew of things. 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

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Morning, Mason here with you. 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

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I need the fall vibes, though, because this hot weather in October, not cutting it. Can't be walking around in a Halloween costume and shorts. 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

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Hey, it's Mason and Parker McCollum. 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

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Corey Kent, it's Empty Words on 93Q.

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1: Houston's country leader, you are listening to it. It's 93Q. Hope you're having a great Wednesday so far. Still too warm of a Wednesday for mid-October, but that's just how we roll in H-Town. We still want fall weather. We need fall vibes. Where are you at, Autumn? You're late.
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uppers, the rise and shiners, the up all nighters. 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

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Nonstop music continuing right now with a Texas boy. Been blowing up over the last couple of years. Hudson Westbrook. It's his latest. It's Painted You Pretty on 93Q.

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23: I got into this the way a lot of moms do. 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

93Q, Houston's country leader. Ryla Green says he wants to channel his inner Blake Shelton on The Voice. And what does he mean by that? He knew that Blake Shelton was always giving Adam Levine a hard time, so that's in Ryla Green's game plan. Well, whatever Blake was doing on The Voice, it worked. Blake Shelton won several seasons. See if Ryla can do the same. Blake right now with Texas.

This is as loud as a gym gets. The trophy case will rattle. The lunch trays will shake. The coach's whistle might fly right off. And 93.

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11: The state of Texas versus Juan and Mary Sanchez. The charge? Child abuse. For refusing to recognize their son as a girl.
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0: taxpayers paying for sex change surgery for kids, and the assault on parental rights. And Hinojosa believes schools should be able to transition children behind their parents' backs. But that's just the beginning. Gina Hinojosa supports allowing boys and girls sports and in their locker rooms. It's gross, unfair, and harmful to girls. And what does Gina Hinojosa say about it? Listen to this.
1: I really don't understand how girls would be hurt by this. A threat to our little girls that doesn't exist.
0: Gina Hinojosa, radical, dangerous. We cannot allow her to become governor of Texas.
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Live It on Love on 93Q, Houston's country leader. You got a 90s song in mind you want to hear this hour? Bet you do. Hit me up on Instagram, @Mason on 93Q. We got some more coming up right now, though. Ella.

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6: Defending trans Texans is something we have to do every day.
5: Radical liberal James Tallarico. 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

Corpse of Dunn, they had their first four songs make it to number one whenever they debuted back in the early 90s. That being one of them, My Next Broken Heart, right there on your 90s country lunch. 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

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And you still got time, if you haven't already, nominate your school. 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You could be having Parker McCollum stop by your school right now. Lauren Elena, Chase Matthew. Another bye.

93Q. We are Houston's country leader. Hey, it's Mason. And your 90s country lunch not done yet. Anybody else's wife or girlfriend watching a lot of Practical Magic these days with Halloween right around the corner? It's like my wife is watching it on repeat. So I've heard this song on repeat as well, it feels like. Your 90s country lunch continues. Faith Hill. I don't want

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15: 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The charge? 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For refusing to recognize their son as a girl.
16: 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And Hinojosa believes schools should be able to transition children behind their parents' backs. 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Gina Hinojosa supports allowing boys and girls sports and in their locker rooms. It's gross, unfair, and harmful to girls. 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
16: Gina Hinojosa, radical, dangerous. 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

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It's 93Q. No two bigger stars in country music these days. 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Ella Langley, Morgan Wallen right now. 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

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Nominate your school for our pep rally with Parker. 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Nominate your school. 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He just released a great acoustic album, too. You should check that out. Here's Parker with Killin' Me.

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Co Wetzel and Parker McCollum going to be coming to 713 Music Hall, bringing their Naughty or Nice tour to H-Town. I feel like we haven't gotten a lot of shows, so not only is it going to be a great show, it's one of the few ones that we've got. They're going to be there December 3rd at 713 Music Hall. 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

Even folks in Alabama know, if you're going to play in Texas, you got to have a fiddle. It's 93Q, Houston's country leader. Hey, it's Mason hanging out with you on this Wednesday. Brand new music from the Lukes. 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Luke Combs, Luke Bryan. Brand new stuff from those guys. 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

0: This is as loud as a gym gets. The trophy case will rattle. The lunch trays will shake. The coach's whistle might fly right off. And 93Q and Parker McCollum will be standing in the middle of it all.
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4: The state of Texas versus Juan and Mary Sanchez. The charge? 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For refusing to recognize their son as a girl.
5: 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Well, Gina Hinojosa supports the radical policy of taxpayers paying for sex change surgery for kids and the assault on parental rights. And Hinojosa believes schools should be able to transition children behind their parents' backs. 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It's gross, unfair, and harmful to girls. 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
5: 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We cannot allow her to become governor of Texas.
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1: I was all but 22, I think, at the time. 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

Thanks for hanging out with Houston's Country Leader. It's 93Q. Mason here with you on this Wednesday afternoon. Big things for this guy, I can already tell. Star on the rise for the guy from Down Under, Matt Geiger, right now a string by.

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13: 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My son was baby Chris. 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

She certainly is loving life these days. Ella Langley right there on 93Q, Houston's country leader. CMA nominations out, and she is leading the pack. More nominations than anyone else this year. Ella Langley up for 9 awards at this year's CMAs. You can catch those November 18th on Hulu and ABC. See what kind of hardware Ella takes home.

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12: what do we really know about James Tallarico? Tallarico said,
13: defending trans Texans is something we have to do every day.
12: Tallarico supported using taxpayer dollars for sex change surgeries on young children, claimed denying your child's gender identity is abusive, said the trans community needs abortion care too, and even called Jesus a radical feminist and said God is non-binary.
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12: But it gets worse. 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

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New stuff from Corey Kent, who is always making the rounds here in the Lone Star State. That is Empty Words on 93Q, Houston's country leader. 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

93Q, Houston's country leader. It's Mason. This is how I roll. I'm going to roll out of here because that is going to do it for me. My Wednesday is all wrapped up. Lowe's just about to get underway, so stick around for her. I will see you back here tomorrow. The latest from Lainey, his phone, keys, wallet, the whole checklist.

Aaron in Texas. And Country by the Grace of God, KKBQ Pasadena, Houston. You're in 93Q Country, Houston's country leader.

Tucker Wetmore on 93Q, Houston's country leader. Hey, it's Lo. He's a 93Q Star Party alum. Who do you think is coming to this year's 93Q Star Party? Let us know on socials right now at 93Q Houston. We got the full artist reveal coming Monday morning, 8 a.m. with Riggs, Caitlin, and Erica. Don't miss it.

0: This is as loud as a gym gets. The trophy case will rattle. The lunch trays will shake. The coach's whistle might fly right off. And 93Q and Parker McCollum will be standing in the middle of it all.
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Emily Green, thick as you drunk on 93Q. 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

93Q. We are Houston's country leader. Hey, it's Lo. And we had so much fun with Hudson Westbrook at our 93Q birthday bash at the Pasadena Livestock Show and Rodeo this year. He just announced his big tour next year. No Houston date. I don't know. Seems kind of fishy. Usually when that happens, that means they're coming to rodeo. Fingers crossed for Hudson.

Gavin Adcock on 93Q. We are Houston's country leader. Hey, it's Lo. The big 93Q star party reveal coming Monday morning, 8 a.m. with Riggs, Caitlin, and Erica. Don't miss it. I want

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12: 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The charge? Child abuse. For refusing to recognize their son as a girl.
13: Sounds insane, right? Well, Gina Hinojosa supports the radical policy of taxpayers paying for sex change surgery for kids and the assault on parental rights. And Hinojosa believes schools should be able to transition children behind their parents' backs. But that's just the beginning. Gina Hinojosa supports allowing boys and girls sports and in their locker rooms. It's gross, unfair, and harmful to girls. And what does Gina Hinojosa say about it? 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
14: 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A threat to our little girls that doesn't exist.
13: Gina Hinojosa, radical, dangerous. We cannot allow her to become governor of Texas.
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Morgan Wallen on 93Q. We are Houston's country leader. Hey, it's Lo. And Caitlin cannot lose. She's going for win number, I think, 663 tomorrow. 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

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We are Houston's country leader. 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

Aaron in Texas. And country by the grace of God, KKBQ Pasadena, Houston. You're in 93Q Country. Houston's Country Leader.

Cody Johnson on 93Q. We are Houston's country leader. He's up for some big ones at the 60th Annual CMA Awards this year, including Entertainer of the Year and Male Vocalist of the Year. We are going to be boots

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2: The afternoon delays are starting to build up. We've got some heavy traffic coming out of downtown I-10 East Freeway. There's been an eastbound accident at Lockwood. They're trying to get cleared. 45 North Freeway, one at North Main, and that's got a lane blocked in both directions. Southbound is slow moving from Cavalcade, and you've got a northbound slowdown heading out of downtown. That's traffic. More with the Low Show next on 93Q.
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hello, and a little birdie told me we might be getting a little sweater weather this weekend. I was looking outside, I was like, man, I kind of want to take the tops off the Bronco and ride home the top down. It's a beautiful day, but it's going to be definitely tops down on Saturday. High of 74, love that.

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3: Beginning to see those afternoon rush hour delays and a couple of accidents. 288 south at Belford, that's over on the right shoulder. Things are clearing up from a 45 North Freeway wreck at North Main that's now cleared. And there's one on the Hardy Toll Road southbound at 1960 that's blocking the left lane. That's traffic. More with the Low Show next on 93Q.
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18: 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The charge? Child abuse. For refusing to recognize their son as a girl.
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0: Zach Topp on 93Q, Houston's country leader. He is a 93Q Star Party alum. Who do you think is coming to this year's 93Q Star Party? You can make your guesses on socials at 93Q Houston. We'll have the full reveal Monday morning, 8 a.m. with Riggs, Caitlin, and Erica. Don't miss it.
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2: Beginning to see those afternoon rush hour delays and a couple of accidents. 288 south at Belford, that's over on the right shoulder. Things are clearing up from a 45 North Freeway wreck at North Main that's now cleared. And there's one on the Hardy Toll Road southbound at 1960 that's blocking the left lane. That's traffic. More with the Low Show next on 93Q.
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0: This is as loud as a gym gets. The trophy case will rattle. The lunch trays will shake. The coach's whistle might fly right off. 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
5: There is a northside accident causing a delay. 45 North Freeway heading inbound toward Shepherd. That's blocking a lane. It's causing a backup from the Beltway that's going to add about 15 to 20 minutes to the drive. Then there's also an accident on the East Loop southbound at Turning Basin over on the right shoulder. That's traffic. More with the Low Show next on 93Q.
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little girl. 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
2: There was still some heavy traffic on the North Loop Drive coming east.
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12: The state of Texas versus Juan and Mary Sanchez. The charge? Child abuse. For refusing to recognize their son as a girl.
13: Sounds insane, right? 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And Hinojosa believes schools should be able to transition children behind their parents' backs. 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Gina Hinojosa supports allowing boys and girls sports and in their locker rooms. 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
13: Gina Hinojosa, radical, dangerous. We cannot allow her to become governor of Texas.
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Stella Lefty on 93Q. We are Houston's country leader. On the way, I've got some Sam Hunt for you, some more Morgan Wallen, a little Ella Langley. What are you in the mood for? Hit me up on socials at It's Low Radio.

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0: 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She is the most nominated artist at the 60th annual CMA Awards this year, and she's up for the big ones, okay? 9 noms total, but we've got Album of the Year, Female Vocalist of the Year, and Entertainer of the Year. Will she take it home? We'll find out live November 18th.
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3: An accident on the East Loop south of Turning Basin is working over on the shoulder, causing a couple-minute delay from I-10. North Loop, still sluggish eastbound from 290. There's a stall at Shepherd that has the right lane blocked. Still taking about 15 additional minutes. That's traffic. More with the Low Show next on 93Q.
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10: medicine.
11: What do we really know about James Tallarico? Tallarico said,
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11: Tallarico supported using taxpayer dollars for sex change surgeries on young children, claimed denying your child's gender identity is abusive, said the trans community needs abortion care too, and even called Jesus a radical feminist and said God is non-binary.
12: Defending Trans Texas is something we have to do every day.
11: But it gets worse. James Tallarico voted to allow biological men access to women's bathrooms in schools and for biological boys to play in girls' sports, saying some things are more important than fair competition in sports.
12: Defending Trans Texas is something we have to do every day.
11: Radical liberal James Tallarico. For they, them, not you. Texas PAC is responsible for the content of this advertising. 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Not authorized by any candidate or candidates committee. 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